Upside down, you give me the rock and roll. 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Upside down, you give me the soul. Upside down, you give me the funky.

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People go to a concert just to hear one crashing chord, because that's the end.

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0: Hey, bud, where are you headed?
1: Just take me to the best spot in town, man.
0: Yeah, sure thing.
1: Hey, can you turn up the air? It's hot in here.
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1: No, turn up the...